0: Good morning. It is Friday, July 24th. It's great to be with you. I'm Amy Dodge, and this is Windsor Morning. Well, today, the Gordie Howe International Bridge officially opens, a historic crossing built to connect Canada and the United States. But on the very day this bridge opens, the relationship it's meant to serve is under new strain. We're going to begin our program with former Windsor West MP Brian Massey. He takes us back to where this story started in 1999.
1: It was about getting international trucks off city streets. It was not uncommon to see trucks lined up.

They're the construction workers who shook hands when the Canadian and American sides first came together. We'll also hear what truckers and the Howe family have to say on this big day. And there was an enormous drug seizure announced yesterday. It started in Windsor and spread with $1.7 million in cocaine, methamphetamine, and other that's the wrong number. It's 1.7 million metric tons. The dollar value, a lot more than $1.7 million. Lots of drugs seized. Anyway, looking at our weather forecast for today, it'll be mainly sunny. High temperatures between 26 and 28 degrees. Perfect for cutting ribbons. Right now in Sarnia, it is clear and 13. Chatham, clear and 11. Windsor is clear, 13 degrees.

0: arms. And it took them over a year of protesting and campaigning outside Delhi for the government to relent and cancel those reforms. But my sense is that if they do agree to sack Mr. Pradhan, then the protest will be over. The core demand will have been met. But the movement has made it clear that if the education minister is not sacked tomorrow, they'll continue with their protest for as long as it takes.
1: Okay, Amrit Dhillon, thank you very much for this.
0: My pleasure, Rebecca.
1: Amrit Dhillon is a freelance journalist based in New Delhi.

tu t'étouffes. 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